0: I was your man.
1: 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I will be here. But you may have the day off tomorrow. I hope you do. I think most people do, right? It is the National Day Off, July 3rd. Then, of course, July 4th on

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3: Everyone poops. It's not just the name of a classic potty training book. It's a universal truth. Even though everyone does it, almost no one wants to talk about it. Dr. Tricia Pasricha wants to change that. She's the author of a new book. It's called You've Been Pooping All Wrong. And she says there are three critical P's of pooping. The first is propulsion. Both the voluntary push you exert and the involuntary contractions that happen naturally within your body. Top line, when you feel the need to go, don't hold it. The second P is pliability, which refers to stool softness. The keys to this one are making sure you're drinking enough water and eating enough fiber. And the last P is for pelvic floor. If you can get your knees up above your waist while you're on the toilet, like on a stool or a garbage can or a stack of books even, that can make all the difference. I'm Dr. Sanjay Gupta, helping you live a better life.
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22: America. Overnight temperatures falling only into the upper 70s again with a partly cloudy sky and a southerly breeze that picks back up to about 10 to 20 miles per hour on Friday. Sunny to partly cloudy through the day. There is a chance for some evening thunderstorms and then another chance for some scattered thunderstorms late on the 4th. I'm 27 News Storm Track Chief Meteorologist Matt Miller. 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

Magic 107.7. I'll be on the air this Saturday from 10 a.m. to 3 p.m. And then I will head off to the Spirit of Kansas celebration at Lake Shawnee. And it's always a great time. You've got the car show. You've got all the food. You've got all the live music performances. And, of course, the spectacular fireworks display beginning at 10 o'clock. That's on the 4th of July, as usual. Hope to see you there.

Magic 107.7 of Vic Edwards. Well, it looks like Travis Kelce and Taylor Swift will in fact be getting married at Madison Square Garden in New York. I thought this was a diversion. You know what I mean? Madison Square Garden. Not very romantic. I'm sure a lot of money will be spent to make it romantic.

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The new Minions movie is out today. Minions and Monsters. Will it overtake the number one spot from Toy Story 5? Guess we'll have to wait and see until after the big long weekend is over. Oh, I can't wait to find out. That was sarcasm, by the way, in case you missed it.

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I bet you're going to the Spirit of Kansas celebration. See the fireworks at 10 o'clock at Lake Shawnee. Well, listen, studies prove participating in these types of community rituals ease stress and make you feel closer to loved ones. And you might get a kink in your neck, too. I don't know. It's possible.

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Maybe you're going to a cookout this weekend. Lots of hot dogs, lots of hamburgers. Apparently, there is a right way and a wrong way to eat your hot dog. Always put the condiments on the hot dog, not the bun. Experts are recommending this.

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So we had to take our dog Tucker to the vets the other day and needs to be put on a low sodium diet. You don't realize how much sodium there is in all this dog food until you, well, look at the label. Of course, you got to look at the label. Yeah, forgot.

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I gotta believe some creepy guy came up with this, right?

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10: A better life with Dr. Sanjay Gupta.
11: When we talk about how much exercise someone should get, current guidelines call for about 150 minutes of moderate intensity exercise or 75 minutes of vigorous intensity exercise every week. New study out of the UK makes a strong case for vigorous exercise if and when you can do it. Now, researchers determined that even little bursts of vigorous exercise can significantly reduce someone's risk of 8 different diseases: dementia, type 2 diabetes, fatty liver disease, chronic respiratory disease, chronic kidney disease, immune-mediated inflammatory diseases, major cardiovascular events, and atrial fibrillation. We're not talking about complicated training programs here. Just work with what you can into your everyday life. If you are breathless and unable to speak in complete sentences, then you've hit the mark. I'm Dr. Sanjay Gupta, helping you live a better life.
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13: Overnight temperatures falling only into the upper 70s again with a partly cloudy sky and a southerly breeze that picks back up to about 10 to 20 miles per hour on Friday. Sunny to partly cloudy through the day. There is a chance for some evening thunderstorms and then another chance for some scattered thunderstorms late on the 4th. I'm 27 News Storm Track Chief Meteorologist Matt Miller. 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

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Tomorrow is the last day that you can qualify to win this trip to see Chicago and Styx in Phoenix, Arizona. All you have to do is be listening for the keywords all day tomorrow, beginning with Veronica right up until 7 o'clock. You text the words in, and then you are qualified. That's all you have to do. It's the final day of qualifying. Did I mention that? Many

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Do you still argue about leaving the toilet seat up with your husband? I still put the toilet seat down. I lived for many years with two females in the house, and they trained me like I was a Belgian Malinois police dog.

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Magic 107.7, big fireworks display in the nation's capital on July 4th. They are trying to break the world's record in fireworks displays. I don't know if that's how many or how long it goes. It's supposed to go for 40 minutes.

Magic 107.7. I didn't know this until recently. It was in the news. Very, very hot in France. European heat wave. Come to find out, there is no air conditioning in France. All right, put a line through that place on my list of places to go. No air conditioning.

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1: Overnight temperatures falling only into the upper 70s again with a partly cloudy sky and a southerly breeze that picks back up to about 10 to 20 miles per hour on Friday. Sunny to partly cloudy through the day. There is a chance for some evening thunderstorms and then another chance for some scattered thunderstorms late on the 4th. I'm 27 News Storm Track Chief Meteorologist Matt Miller. 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

Magic 107.7, I'm Vic Edwards. 27% of Americans discover new products through social media influencers. I find that when I'm looking at Instagram, I feel like I'm influenced by the, you know, the little commercials on there more than I am on television, for instance. But I always do some research on a product before I pull the trigger on it. So

Magic 107.7. I'm Vic Edwards. Have a wonderful weekend, assuming you have tomorrow off, and I bet you do, but I will be here tomorrow, 7 to 11, and Saturday from 10 a.m. to 3 p.m. Have a fantastic weekend.

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12: Overnight temperatures falling only into the upper 70s again, with a partly cloudy sky and a southerly breeze that picks back up to about 10 to 20 miles per hour on Friday. Sunny to partly cloudy through the day. There is a chance for some evening thunderstorms and then another chance for some scattered thunderstorms late on the 4th. I'm 27 News Storm Track Chief Meteorologist Matt Miller. Magic.

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8: Highs today climb into the lower to middle 90s with feels like temperatures in the triple digits and a south wind gusting as high as 25 miles per hour. Overnight tonight, we'll have a few storms make their way across the area, wrapping up early Saturday morning to watch another chance for rain on Saturday evening. I'm 27 News Storm Track meteorologist Eli Millard.
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1: Few people now have asked me about a TikTok trend that they've come across. It's called 75 Hard. The challenge was created by entrepreneur and author Andy Frisella, who calls it a, quote, transformative mental toughness program and an Ironman for your brain. So here's what it entails. Eat a structured diet with no alcohol, drink a gallon of water, read 10 pages of nonfiction, take a progress photo, and complete 2 45-minute workouts, one of them outdoors, every day for 75 days. Quite a challenge. We asked CNN fitness contributor Dana Santis about this, who reminded us that sustainable fitness isn't about punishment or proving discipline through extremes. It's about building habits that integrate into your lifestyle in a way that feels supportive and repeatable. If you ask me, that's going to be the key to long-term success. I'm Dr. Sanjay Gupta, helping you live a better life.
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0: 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Also, firefighters say take extra precautions by wetting down the site on which you launch your fireworks to avoid causing a fire. And when it comes to disposing of duds, firefighters say take extra precautions, and you may want to check with the retailer that sold you those to see if they'll take them back or exchange them. Remember, in the Topeka city limits, the only time to shoot off fireworks is tonight and again tomorrow night. 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
16: Highs today climbing to the lower to middle 90s with feels like temperatures in the triple digits and a south wind gusting as high as 25 miles per hour. Overnight tonight, we'll have a few storms make their way across the area, wrapping up early Saturday morning to watch another chance for rain on Saturday evening. I'm 27 News Storm Track meteorologist Eli Miller.
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1: 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What a cool 4th of July birthday present that would be. 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
1: 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Good morning. It is Friday. Happy Taylor Swift wedding day to all those who celebrate. I actually personally know people that are flying out to New York to go and maybe witness something. I don't think you're going to witness anything, if I'm going to be honest with you. I think that it's so, there is a reason why she has this at Madison Square Garden, whether it be the reception or both, you know, the vows and that, all that stuff. The security is locked and loaded, all right, for today. However, I'm very excited to see the photos that she may or may not post one day. I don't know. I really don't. There's so much that could happen. Could it be a concert that she performs? Is she announcing something? That's where my head went for a minute. And I'm like, what if she just has like a Taylor Swift, Taylor's version announcement party and none of this is actually the wedding? That's what... The what ifs are going crazy today. It's Magic 107.7.
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Magic 107.7, another scorcher of a day, and it is going to be in the mid-90s, mostly sunny today, so stay hydrated and wear your sunscreen.

0: Magic 107.7. Good morning. It's Veronica Rates. I appreciate you hanging out with me. So Jennifer Lopez, listen, say what you want about her and her relationships, but people are going to anyway. She, in an interview on Subway Takes, she said, "Breakups are not a failure. I honestly feel like it's a launch pad into your next best self. We should have a party when we break up." Listen, I kind of get it. The problem is, though, is that someone who is in the breakup, it doesn't feel like a launch pad, right? It never feels good to have a relationship fall apart. So while I do agree with her, you have to be in the right mindset. Like, if, like, the longest relationship outside of the one that I'm in right now was like my high school boyfriend. And at no point did I feel like, ah, this is great. I was, you know, 18 years old. I didn't know what I was doing. But, you know, maybe 2 years later, I've been like, hell yeah, let's throw a party from a breakup that happened 3 years ago. It's Magic 107.
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Good morning. It's the 4th of July weekend. And remember, Spirit of Kansas happening tomorrow at Lake Shawnee. We got music, food, and a fireworks finale over the lake. It begins at 10. 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

0: 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Good morning. It's Veronica Raids. Apparently, there's a thing going around the pet test to figure out if your guy is husband material. He must pass to be a true husband material. Does he hate cats? Here's the thing. I do have a little bit of a theory about men and cats. Any man who says he's allergic to cats is lying. I'm sorry. I mean, pop a Benadryl. You'll be all right. It's not. And there's. It's when I say they're allergic to cats, it's like, then you must be allergic to dogs too. Like fur is fur. You know what I mean? I don't know if there's any science behind that. And any guy who says they don't like cats, I can guarantee you, he moves in with you and you have a cat, he will ultimately love that cat more than anything. It's how, you know what? I go through the same thing when I had my dog AJ. He's a Chihuahua mix. He was RAP. But everybody would be like, I don't like little dogs. And then they meet my dog. And I'm like, you actually do like little dogs. Okay. And you like my dog because he was the best. So like, I wouldn't say use this as like a true line, but like if a man says that he doesn't like cats, I can guarantee you he does. It's Magic 107.7.
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12: You know, it's funny, when I think back to what the typical American dinner looked like when you and I were kids, there's usually some kind of meat featured at the center of the plate. Vegetables are there, but often thought of as a side dish. More and more, though, we are coming to realize that a plant-based diet, with little or no meat even, is going to be a healthier way to eat for just about everyone. New study out of the University of Hawaii Cancer Center found that eating a high-quality plant-rich diet that includes whole grains, vegetables, and fruits may prevent cognitive impairment even when people start that diet in their late 50s and 60s. Yeah, it's important to make sure you're getting enough protein, fats, complex carbohydrates. Just because you cut out or even cut back on meat, though, is not a license to eat whatever you want. Focus on eating whole, real foods. I'm Dr. Sanjay Gupta, helping you live a better life.
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0: 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It's Veronica Raitt. It is Friday, and a lot of people have today off work, getting ready for the 4th tomorrow. But fireworks are happening basically all weekend long, including the Spirit of Kansas tomorrow. Make sure you listen, by the way, to Magic 107.7. We will have the synchronized soundtrack for those fireworks at the Spirit of Kansas at Lake Shawnee. However, if you are lighting off fireworks tonight or Sunday, first of all, please be careful. Where I grew up in Michigan, there was actually a meteorologist on the local news channel that actually lost his eye from the fireworks. Like, he was lighting off fireworks. I don't know exactly what happened. It was a long time ago. But he ended up having a glass eye, and I'm pretty sure he still works out there. But he has a glass eye, and all because of fireworks. So please, I'm telling you, if you are going to be lighting off fireworks, I'm going to need you to be careful. Okay. 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
17: Highs today climb into the lower to middle 90s with feels like temperatures in the triple digits. A south wind gusting as high as 25 miles per hour Overnight tonight, we'll have a few storms make their way across the area, wrapping up early Saturday morning. Watch another chance for rain on Saturday evening. I'm 27 News Storm Track meteorologist Eli Miller. Magic.

A cruel summer indeed, Taylor, because it is scorching hot out. It's Magic 107.7. But by the way, happy wedding day to Taylor and Travis. If that's what's happening today, is it an album announcement? Is it a concert? It's a lot of things. I think maybe the people who are going don't even know what's going to happen. Because, either way, I'm excited for it.

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0: 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It's Veronica Raids. It is 4th of July this weekend. A lot of people have today off. People are having cookouts. I'm going to my parents' house over the weekend. And that being said, though, I mean, if you have to have burgers and dogs, right, at your, you know, party. And here's the thing. I think 4th of July is the holiday where you don't have to choose between hamburgers and hot dogs. You put both on your plate because that's why we're here. We're celebrating our freedom. It is America's birthday, 250th birthday. Put the brats on and put the burger on. Calories don't count on the 4th of July. It's Magic 107.
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10: We talk a lot here about ultra-processed foods and the many ways in which they can negatively impact your health. They've been linked to weight gain, obesity, type 2 diabetes, cardiovascular disease, even cancer. And now a new study out of UCSF found that high ultra-processed food intake was associated with something called intramuscular fat, which is exactly what it sounds like. That's fat inside your muscles, which can cause them to become weaker. Now, in this particular study, the researchers noticed more wear and tear and pain in people's knees because of weakened thigh muscles. Cutting back on ultra-processed foods isn't easy. The CDC estimates at least half the calories in our diet come from ultra-processed foods. But if you're looking to eat cleaner, cutting out sugar-sweetened beverages, that may be the best number one thing you can do to try and get started. I'm Dr. Sanjay Gupta, helping you live a better life.
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1: 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It's the Veronica Raids. It is another scorcher of a weekend. We're looking at mid-90s today, mostly sunny. We are in that extreme heat warning that has been extended to the end of the day tomorrow by 8 p.m. on Saturday. And then chance of thunderstorms Saturday night going into Sunday. So be aware of that. Spirit of Kansas happening tomorrow. Make sure you go check that out. 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
2: 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Our colors will fade eventually, so if our time is running out, day after day, we'll make the mundane a masterpiece. 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

0: 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It's Veronica Raitt. And my fiance lives with me. It's becoming very frustrating that I have to let him handle things or things won't get done. And I don't mean it in the way that you think. I have internet at my house, right? Obviously. And I have lived in my house before my fiance moved in with me. So a lot of this is under my name. And I've had so many issues with my internet, with it going out, with getting overage charges. Like, why am I getting charged an overage fee for my internet that is so spotty and every single day it buffers? It's getting ridiculous. Anyway, I've talked to the internet provider multiple times and I'm not really getting anything out of it, right? I'm getting frustrated and I end up leaving the chat. And so my fiance was like, let me handle it. I have all the login information. Like, let me just do it. So he does it, right? Tell me why, after one time trying with the internet company, he was able to get the overage charge off and then also get a reduction in our bill without getting a new plan. Because that's the thing. I always get frustrated that they're just trying to offer me a new plan. And I'm like, I don't understand. And it's like, is this what marriage is like? Nobody listens to me. They're only going to listen to my husband. It's ridiculous. It's Magic 107.7.
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Happy 4th of July and happy wedding day to Taylor and Travis, if that's what's happening today. I'm keeping my eye out on my sources, which is Instagram, but a source nonetheless. Either way, it's Magic 107.7.

0: Magic 107.7, it's Veronica Raitt. Thanks for joining me on the 4th of July weekend and also Taylor and Travis's wedding day. I'm just saying, hot girls get married on Fridays. I'm just saying, I don't know if the statistic behind that, but I'm also getting married on a Friday. Anyway, if you're tired about hearing about the wedding, I don't care. Because it's fun, it's pop culture, and honestly, I think more people, or just as many people, were encapsulated with the royal wedding, the literal royal wedding, whether it was Diana's wedding or whether it was William's wedding, everybody was encapsulated by it. So, and these people, the one that I'm talking, Travis and Taylor, they live here. So whatever. What do you wear? Like, let's say you're just like, I don't know, does she invite fans? What if she invited, like, fans that she has met personally from, like, the beginning of her career? And what do you even wear if you are just someone that's like, I don't know, not Sabrina Carpenter or Stevie Nicks, right? What are you wearing? I would put all of my savings into a stylist and telling me how to dress myself for this black tie occasion. There's so much information that we're getting out of this wedding. I am so incredibly excited for them. I'm just, I don't know, someone who listened to Taylor Swift since I was 10 years old. I love seeing people happy. I love love. And that's the whole thing about it. And I enjoy seeing someone who's written a lot of heartbreak songs that I relate to finally getting her happy ending. It just gives me joy. So it's Magic 107.7.
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It is going to be a hot day today for your Friday, your 4th of July kickoff day. Mostly sunny skies, mid-90s. Going to be the same tomorrow, but we are looking at a slight chance of thunderstorms later in the day on the 4th of July. 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

0: Happy Friday, happy 4th of July weekend, and happy Travis and Taylor wedding day. Magic 107.7, it's Veronica Raids. I'm getting out of here. Enjoy the weekend. And remember, if you are going to Lake Shawnee tomorrow for the Spirit of Kansas, whether you're going for the food and the music, or you're going for just the fireworks finale, make sure you keep us tuned in, whether you're listening on the actual radio or on the app. That is completely free, by the way. 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We have the perfect soundtrack for those fireworks at Lake Shawnee, the Spirit of Kansas Festival. It's going to be a blast. There's going to be lots of great music, great food, and those fireworks right over the lake. It's going to be awesome. I will talk with you on Monday. Have a very safe and wonderful weekend. Stay cool out there. And if you're lighting off fireworks, please stay safe. Okay. I'll talk to you Monday. 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Bye.
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15: A better life with Dr. Sanjay Gupta.
16: As someone who's been married nearly 25 years, I'll tell you, there's a lot of great things about having a spouse. And according to a new study out of the University of Miami Health System, marriage might even be linked to a lower risk of cancer. Why? Well, the researchers said people who are married are less likely to engage in risky behavior. They're more likely to get a nudge to go to regular preventive medicine appointments and screenings. And they have a partner to share the load of family obligations, household chores, and finances. No one is saying you should get married in the pursuit of better health. But if you are single, how can you build a strong support system to maybe get some of these same benefits? Do your own research, find out what's important, and then hold members of your squad accountable and let them hold you accountable as well. That can provide a lot of support. I'm Dr. Sanjay Gupta, helping you live a better life.
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18: Highs today climb into the lower to middle 90s with feels like temperatures in the triple digits and a south wind gusting as high as 25 miles per hour. Overnight tonight, we'll have a few storms make their way across the area, wrapping up early Saturday morning to watch another chance for rain on Saturday evening. I'm 27 News Storm Track meteorologist Eli Miller. Magic.

So the rumor is that Taylor and Travis already got married last week in a very private ceremony, and this whole Madison Square Garden thing today is just a decoy. Is that what you think too? It's Magic 107.7.

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1: Highs today climb into the lower to middle 90s with feels like temperatures in the triple digits and a south wind gusting as high as 25 miles per hour. Overnight tonight, we'll have a few storms make their way across the area, wrapping up early Saturday morning to watch another chance for rain on Saturday evening. I'm 27 News Storm Track meteorologist Eli Miller. Magic one.

Well, what do you think? Some are saying Taylor and Travis already got married last week, and this whole Madison Square Garden is just a decoy. Do you think so? Because that's what I was thinking. It's Magic 107.7. What do you think, though?

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1: 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Good luck. You would also get to meet Chicago before the show and get a signed guitar from Styx. I love this for you.

Taylor. She got her fairy tale ending. The big day is today. Cannot wait to see what she's wearing and all the guests that are going to be there. But yes, yeah, some sources are saying the wedding already happened. And then there's an invitee who said that the whole Madison Square Garden is just kind of like a setup thing, which I've kind of felt that way. I always thought that they would maybe get away to a private island or a castle somewhere far away. I don't know. But I guess we're going to find out together. 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
20: 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Number one, nutrition. 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
23: Highs today climb into the lower to middle 90s with feels like temperatures in the triple digits and a south wind gusting as high as 25 miles per hour. Overnight tonight, we'll have a few storms make their way across the area, wrapping up early Saturday morning to watch another chance for rain on Saturday evening. I'm 27 News Storm Track meteorologist Eli Millard. Magic.

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Okay, find some shade or stay in the AC. Do what you have to do. We do have a heat advisory for Topeka. 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

You should definitely come out tomorrow for Spirit of Kansas. It's happening at Lake Shawnee. It's going to be so much fun. There's going to be live blues music, delicious food, which I'm looking forward to, and that amazing fireworks show. 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
1: Highs today climb into the lower to middle 90s with feels like temperatures in the triple digits and a south wind gusting as high as 25 miles per hour. Overnight tonight, we'll have a few storms make their way across the area, wrapping up early Saturday morning to watch another chance for rain on Saturday evening. I'm 27 News Storm Track meteorologist Eli Miller. Magic one.

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1: 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Good luck.

red, white, and blue looks amazing on you. Dallas Shade. If you're looking to get into something tomorrow, the 4th of July, you should come out to Spirit of Kansas. Cannot wait. It's happening at Lake Shawnee. Of course, they're going to have the amazing fireworks show. There's also going to be lots of delicious food out there, live blues music. You can get all your info over at KMAJ.com. 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
16: 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But if you log off, take a step back from all the hype, you'll find that the actual keys to a longer, healthier life are hiding in plain sight. There are four of them. Number one, nutrition. The Mediterranean diet really is the gold standard. Number two, exercise. You should be getting 150 minutes of moderate intensity exercise or 75 minutes of vigorous intensity exercise every week, plus strength training and stretching. Number three, sleep. Sleep is when your body and your brain repair themselves. You should be getting 7 to 9 hours a night. And finally, number four often gets forgotten, socialization. It's not a bonus. It's a necessity for a healthy life, finding a sense of community, purpose, and belonging. I'm Dr. Sanjay Gupta, helping you live a better life.
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18: Highs today climb into the lower to middle 90s with feels like temperatures in the triple digits and a south wind gusting as high as 25 miles per hour. Overnight tonight, we'll have a few storms make their way across the area, wrapping up early Saturday morning to watch another chance for rain on Saturday evening. I'm 27 News Storm Track meteorologist Eli Miller. Magic.

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15: Another hot, humid day today and another warm, humid night tonight with temperatures dropping down to around the middle 70s. There is a chance of a few scattered storms entering the early part of your Saturday morning as well, with another hot day on the way for your Independence Day with temperatures back in the lower 90s. I'm 27 News Storm Track Meteorologist Evan Biedron.
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0: What's your favorite 4th of July food? Mine is definitely a burger, like a cheeseburger. That is my go-to at the cookout, at like the buffet for the 4th of July, or a bratwurst. I don't know if most other people do bratwursts during their 4th of July meal, but that's what my family always did, so I'm just used to it, I think.
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Well, don't miss out on the Spirit of Kansas Festival happening at Lake Shawnee on the 4th of July. The festival begins at 9 a.m. and the fireworks will start at 10 p.m. in that evening. There's a car show from 9 a.m. until 3. 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

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Yes, it opens tonight. 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
13: A better life with Dr. Sanjay Gupta.
14: When you need your body to perform, but some of your muscles are having trouble, other muscles can sometimes help compensate. This is a great thing short term, but long term it can lead to serious and even chronic aches and pains. So if you've got nagging stiffness or irritation somewhere, don't push through it. Try to figure out why it's happening and how you can correct it. Strength and conditioning specialist Dana Santa says, performing exercises at a deliberate tempo makes it easier to notice when the wrong muscles are taking over, and also gives the intended muscles a chance to engage before that compensation kicks in. Dana suggests that starting with primary movement patterns such as squatting, hinging, pushing, pulling, rotating, and core can help make compensation easiest to identify and to address. I'm Dr. Sanjay Gupta, helping you live a better life.

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5: Another warm night on the way for us later on tonight, with temperatures dropping down to around the middle 70s. There's a chance of a few scattered storms later on tonight into the early part of your Saturday morning as well, with temperatures for your Independence Day back in the lower to middle 90s. On 27 News, Storm Track Meteorologist Evan Biedron. 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

Today's hits, yesterday's favorites, Magic 107.7. Well, there's a new movie set to come out this summer on August 14th called The End of Oak Street. I have heard nothing about this movie at all, but it looks very interesting. It stars Anne Hathaway and Ewan McGregor. And the film follows a family who discover that their neighborhood has been taken back in time to the prehistoric era. Very clever and very original idea. I will definitely be seeing this movie in theaters.

Another warm night on the way for us later on tonight, with temperatures dropping down to around the middle 70s. There is a chance of a few scattered storms later on tonight into the early part of your Saturday morning as well, with temperatures for your Independence Day back in the lower to middle 90s. On 27 News, Storm Track Meteorologist Evan Biedron.

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Tomorrow's the big day. Will you be going to Lake Shawnee for the Spirit of Kansas celebration? It's always a great time. You got the car show. 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